0: right?
1: Chill.
0: I heard Dilla on now. Something. Look, it's about to be a million and a half, yo.
1: I'm gonna back up our 20.
0: Son, I need 20 myself.
1: Look at that.
0: Here we go. Here's the shit. Look at this shit, yo. Yeah. Check it out. Let's get on off in here. Check it out.
1: No.
0: Here we go.
1: Hold on.
0: Faster. Let me get that. So let me get that.
1: Okay, for sure. Let me get my ring.
0: Hold on. Yo. What up, ladies?
1: Oh, y'all.
0: How y'all doing?
1: Just curious.
0: Break it back, baby.
1: Sure.
0: How you doing about that?
1: You know how icy it is.
0: Yeah, yeah. It's cold out here all this time.

jewels are cooler than frozen blouses. The Balenciaga's lava. Lil Mama was sitting by his side bothered. 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I let off the oo-wop. Fucked up the whole concert like Lil Mama. Party growing, I'm the balloon popper. This bad juju I put on you like a voodoo doctor. Beside you,

0: water, blue 5 1/4, 3/4 S Doc Carters, I beg your pardon. Neiman Marcus, darling, floor seats in the garden like Olive Garden. Your garbage made Tracy Martin.
1: Come on, hustle, man. Nasty.
0: 656, welfare cheese with the grits, that's how we started. The Knicks blew out Charlotte. 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

0: 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Locking a sock under my pillow.
1: Yeah.
0: I was living dead wrong.
1: Yeah.
0: Now that Glock under my pillow. Nigga play, get his head blown. Nigga gangster till his man's gone.
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0: Studio thuggin'.